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2: So I was sitting there in the bar and this guy came up to me and he said, my life stinks. And I saw his gold credit card and I saw the way that he was looking at people across the room and I looked at his face and, you know, quite a good looking face. And I just said, dude, your perspective on life sucks.

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You can't touch this. 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
1: Would you like to hear the special?
3: No, not really, because I kind of already know what I want, okay?
1: What would you like?
3: A bacon sandwich with cheese.
1: Sure.
3: Like a lot of cheese, okay? Like melted cheese,
1: extra
3: like dripping
1: cheese.
3: Off of it, yeah. That's right.
1: For the lady?
2: And I
3: She's have... going to have the same damn thing, aren't you? Yeah.
1: Two BLTs, extra cheese, coming up.
3: Well, make it snappy, because I'm late, all right?
1: Well, I'm sorry.
3: Let's go get it.
1: Get the order right.
3: Just go get it.
1: Yes, sir.
2: Thank
1: all right.
2: you. Why'd you always have to be so loud?
3: I just want a sandwich, all right? You got a problem with that?
1: BLT extra cheese?
3: Hey, what the hell is that?
1: It's a bacon sandwich with extra cheese.
3: I ain't eating that. Cheese. I ain't eating it. Get it out of here.
4: Whoa. Is there a problem over there? You know what?
3: I got a big problem.
4: No, no, we might
3: I got a big problem.
4: No, no, no.
3: There might be a problem.
1: Oh, no, no.
3: It's
1: all right. I'll handle it.
3: What place you running here?
1: It's all right. I'm nothing.
3: Extra cheese, I have for a lot of dripping melted cheese and nothing on there.
4: Excuse me. What did the fox say? Nothing.
1: Okay.
4: Go make him another sandwich. You put a medium amount of cheese on there.
3: Yeah, go do that, sweetie.
4: You know what? Matter of fact, listen, it's all right.
3: Shut up, tell me to shut up.
4: It's all right. Listen, I have something for you.
3: What's that?
4: It's called a Wanda special. It's a big old thing.
3: I love it. Bring it over.
2: Excuse me?
4: Yeah, it's not like that little sandwich you just had.
3: Bring it over.
4: Babe.
2: Yeah.
3: I'm coming in tomorrow.
4: How much cheese you want on them? So I know how many slices.
3: Like as much as you got,
2: babe.
4: I'm going to give you all of it. So you know what? You don't have to pay for anything.
3: Well,
4: she going to have to pay for hers, though.
3: She never pays for anything anyway.

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